0: the New Music Update, highlighting what's new in Christian music each week. Presented by NewReleaseToday.com.
1: Hey, this is Daniel Britt, and here's what's new in Christian music this week. The breakout artist Allison I challenges legalism and religious norms on Hips, out now.

0: Studio teams up with Del Mac and John Keith on a track ready for windows down at warmer temps on Take Me Home, out now. The singles from Alice and Ide and Geo are out now and streaming everywhere.
1: It's what's happening each week in Christian music.
2: New music update.
1: Presented by newreleasetoday.com.